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0: If it doesn't make you better, healthier, happier, or much more interesting, you'll never find it on the John Tesh Radio Show on B98.5. Once and for all, which exercise is better for our heart? Is it running or swimming? Of course, they're both great for you, but swimming is going to give your heart a bigger workout, according to the experts. In fact, a study in Scientific Reports compared the effects of swimming and running on heart function and found that swimming appeared to trigger stronger heart muscle growth. And the reason may come down to water pressure. Researchers say being immersed in water increases the amount of blood returning to the heart with every beat. That forces the heart to handle a bigger volume load, which creates more cardiac growth than running on land. Now, before you put your sneakers in the back of the closet, scientists say both activities improve cardiovascular fitness. But scientists say swimming can offer an extra advantage because the water naturally creates resistance and changes the way the heart pumps blood through the body. Plus, it's a total body workout that's easy on the joints, right? Swimming improves aerobic ability like running, builds muscle like weight training, and increases flexibility the same way yoga does. So it's time to get in the pool.
1: Intelligence for your life.
0: And coming up, UCLA sleep researcher Dr. Jerome Siegel says nobody should be taking sleeping pills today, and even says they're not very effective. I'll share his reasoning on this next.
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13: 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But are they safe? And do they really work? Well, first, let's talk about actual magnesium. That's an essential mineral that is needed for more than 300 different processes in the body, according to one dietitian. And most people get enough of it simply from the foods they eat. Now, if you're not getting enough, there are a few different types of supplements you can try. But as always, you should talk to your doctor before starting any new medication or supplement, whether it's prescription or over-the-counter. Now, when it comes to the science, we looked into this, and I gotta say, there's not a lot of strong evidence that magnesium supplements will actually help you sleep. They might help you manage pain, they might help you lower your stress levels, or work to get your muscles to relax. And maybe it's those things then that help you get some better sleep. I'm Dr. Sanjay Gupta, helping you live a better life.
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Nice to have you tune in to the John Tesh Radio Show on B98.5. Question for you. Do you sometimes find it harder than usual to make basic everyday decisions, including what to eat? What should I watch on TV? Or what should I wear? According to Yale psychology professor Dr. Dylan Geed, that's a very common sign of stress. Normally, when we're stressed, it means we're worried or ruminating about something, and it puts our brain into a state of constant risk assessment, where we're always weighing our options in the moment against the

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0: 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From our random intelligence files, how dangerous is it to leave my toaster plugged in all the time? On a scale of 1 to 10, the National Fire Protection Association says this ranks around a 5. That's much higher than I thought it would be. Modern toasters are designed to be safe, assuming we keep them clean and away from combustibles like paper towels. But they want us to know this. About 100 fires a year are caused by toasters accidentally switched on or crumbs that accumulate and catch on fire. That's why most manufacturers advise unplugging our toasters between uses. There you go.
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0: 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Welcome back to Intelligence for Your Life. John Tesh with you. If you want to feel full when dinner is over, make sure you put beans or peas on your plate, because we know now that they'll help you feel much more satisfied than even meat. This is according to the University of Copenhagen. Study volunteers were served three different protein-rich meals on three different days. It was a patty made from either pork, veal, or beans and peas. Yum. The result, the all-vegetable patties were much more filling than the meat. In fact, vegetable eaters, they felt fuller so much longer, they ate 12 to 15% fewer calories at their next meal. That's because beans and peas contain significantly more fiber than pork or veal and the same amount of protein. And fiber creates an increased feeling of fullness more so than protein on its own. Want to feel full when dinner is over? Make sure you put beans or peas on your plate.
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4: A better life with Dr. Sanjay Gupta.
5: For the ninth year in a row, Finland has been named the happiest country in the world. That's according to the World Happiness Report put out every year by the Wellbeing Research Center at the University of Oxford in the UK. Two other Nordic nations, Iceland and Denmark, came in at numbers 2 and 3. Now, having spent quite a bit of time in these countries over my 2.5 decades as a journalist, I can tell you that this is not at all that surprising. There's an entirely different way of thinking in these countries. We before me, you might say. In other words, the mentality is less adversarial and much more, we're all in this together. One other interesting thing that came up was that no matter where someone lived, the more time they spent on social media, the less happy they were. Want to smile? It's simple. Put your phone away for a bit. I'm Dr. Sanjay Gupta, helping you live a better life.
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So glad to be sharing this evening with you. I'm John Tesh, and this is B98.5. Right, my intelligent friends, here we go. Two things. One is for your nerves. The other is for your health. First, if people are starting to get on your nerves, do this. Smile. A study by the University of Kansas found that making a happy face when you're upset or tense will physically reduce your body's response to stress and leave you feeling more relaxed. I know

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1: So you know how we're supposed to change our computer and website passwords all the time to stay safe from hackers? Well, according to new research from Carnegie Mellon University, that can backfire on us because the more we change our passwords, the more burned out we get trying to come up with new and clever ones. You know the feeling. So we end up creating weaker passwords the more often we change them. Instead, the experts say it's better to come up with a complex password using letters and numbers and symbols, and then, don't miss this, only change it twice a year.
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1: You ever wake up in the middle of the night or maybe first thing in the morning and notice drool on your pillow? Unless you're sleeping next to someone who hasn't already seen all your good, bad, and ugly, it's probably not that big a deal and not anything to worry about unless it's something that just started happening recently. When people drool at night, it's often because of a stuffy nose, acid reflux, or being a mouth breather. People who sleep on their stomach or side are more likely to drool than someone who sleeps on their back. But in some cases, drooling at night can be a warning sign of something more serious, like dental issues, sleep apnea, or even early symptoms of Parkinson's disease. If you're at all concerned about this, the best place to start is with an ENT doctor, an ears, nose, and throat doctor. They can recommend a sleep study to possibly get some answers. I'm Dr. Sanjay Gupta, helping you live a better life.
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3: 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This comes from registered dietitian Elizabeth Sommer, author of Eat Your Way to Happiness. 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
0: Yeah, yes it is.
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Oh my, my, oh my, my love, I take one look at you, you're taking me out.

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2: From the KRN Newsroom, I'm Jay Jones. If you've ever wished you could roll the dice, grab a great meal, catch a show, and then simply head upstairs to sleep it all off, Saracen Casino Resort just made that a whole lot easier. Saracen announced the opening of their new hotel yesterday. The 14-story hotel includes 318 guest rooms and suites with luxe accommodations, elevated amenities, and a quality of southern hospitality the resort says guests come to expect. The Little Rock Black Pride Weekend will take place in the capital city with events this weekend. Thousands of attendees from across the region are expected for this LGBTQ+ celebration. Planned events will focus on community, diversity, inclusion, wellness, entertainment, and economic empowerment. As children spend more time online during summer months, the Arkansas State Police Internet Crimes Against Children Task Force is urging parents and caregivers to take extra steps to protect young users from online threats. In recognition of National Internet Safety Month, the task force is highlighting the importance of education, awareness, and open communication as digital risks continue to evolve. Brahms held its groundbreaking yesterday for its first location in central Arkansas. The ice cream shop and dairy store has 15 locations in Arkansas, but they're all currently in the northwest part of the state. The new store will be located at the intersection of Ferris Road and Prince Street in Conway and is expected to open around November. From the KRN Newsroom, I'm Jay Jones.
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15: For the ninth year in a row, Finland has been named the happiest country in the world. That's according to the World Happiness Report put out every year by the Wellbeing Research Center at the University of Oxford in the UK. Two other Nordic nations, Iceland and Denmark, came in at numbers 2 and 3. Now, having spent quite a bit of time in these countries over my 2.5 decades as a journalist, I can tell you that this is not at all that surprising. There's an entirely different way of thinking in these countries. We before me, you might say. In other words, the mentality is less adversarial and much more, we're all in this together. One other interesting thing that came up was that no matter where someone lived, the more time they spent on social media, the less happy they were. Want to smile? It's simple. Put your phone away for a bit. I'm Dr. Sanjay Gupta, helping you live a better life.
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16: From the News Radio 102.9 KARN Weather Center, I'm Fox 16 Chief Meteorologist Joel Young. We'll be partly cloudy and mild to start the day on Friday. Temperatures in the upper 60s to lower 70s with maybe a sprinkle or a shower at any point during the day on Friday. Otherwise, we'll be partly cloudy and rain-free with only about a 20% chance of rain. Highs around 86. Then partly to mostly cloudy through Saturday morning with lows around 71. I'm Fox 16 Chief Meteorologist Joel Young from the Arkansas Storm Team at the News Radio 102.9 KARN Weather Center.

Hey, happy Friday. B98.5, it's Ashley King. Hope you're having a great morning so far. We've got a pretty nice day ahead. Another warm day with the chance of showers that could pop up. But for the most part, we're going to see some sunshine. B98.5.

B98.5. Hey, it's Ashley King, and thankfully it is finally Friday. And listen, if you're wanting to get out of the house tomorrow with the kiddos and do something fun, and if you're wanting to clean the junk out of your house, there are two events that are happening pretty much the same location where you can do all of this. Yeah, if you've been trying to come up with something for tomorrow, it's another community day at the Little Rock Zoo, where Little Rock residents get a discounted admission for the day. You get to go to the zoo for just a couple of dollars. And, you know, I think kids love it. Plus, it wears them out a little bit, burns off some energy, hopefully enough to have a good night's sleep. So that's a win-win for everyone. And then another win, actually, is that they always pair these community days at the zoo with a big recycling event that happens across the street from the zoo, too. So while you're heading there, you can clean out some of that stuff that's been piling up at your house in a garage or a closet or a spare bedroom or whatever. And they're going to be accepting everything from documents for secure shredding to plastic bags, bicycles, electronics, even gently used houseware. So you can entertain the kids, declutter the house. That's a pretty solid Saturday. You can get a lot done tomorrow. B98.5.

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2: With a look at your Southern Bay Corp traffic this Friday morning, state police are working an accident 430 northbound at mile marker 2.9. It's impacting the left shoulder, not causing any real issues at the moment. Other than that, no major issues around the metro. Let's buckle up and be careful. That's your Southern Bay Corp traffic. Southern Bay Corp, well, builders for everyone. 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I'm Paul Weber.
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0: We've got your chance to win tickets to see Post Malone and Jelly Roll in Fayetteville next month. But we want to know about your dad vibes or bad vibes. Hey, it's Ashley King, B98.5. So you know the type. You've got a dad that has a favorite pair of sneakers, or he wears those cargo pants or his socks pulled up to his knees. We love the pics. And that's why we're asking you to post a picture with your dad on our B98.5 Facebook page for a chance to win tickets to see Post Malone and Jelly Roll at Razorback Stadium on July 11th. Or maybe it's your husband we're talking about. In that case, you can enter him too. And if you win, he owes you a date night. I know every family has that one photo that just perfectly captures the peak dad behavior. And that's what we want to see on the B98.5 Facebook page. So jump on there, post that picture. It's your chance to win those tickets for Post Malone and Jelly Roll. B98.5.
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4: With a look at your Southern Bay Corp traffic this Friday morning, state police are working an accident 430 northbound at mile marker 2.9. It's just before Colonel Glenn. It's impacting the left lane and left shoulder, causing a bit of a slowdown. Other than that, no major issues around the metro. Let's buckle up and be careful. That's your Southern Bay Corp traffic. Southern Bay Corp, web builders for everyone, now serving Little Rock with the Arkansas Traffic Network. I'm Paul Weber.
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2: For years, scientists have been studying the association between depression and dementia. As you might expect, the relationship is complicated. But there's this new study out of the UK which found it's not just broad strokes. There are six symptoms of depression that are especially correlated with dementia risk years later. Number one, losing confidence in yourself. Two, not being able to face up to your problems. Three, not feeling warmth or affection from other people. Four, feeling nervous and anxious all the time. Five, not being satisfied with the way tasks are carried out. And finally, six, difficulty concentrating. What we could be seeing here is the impact of people becoming less social, or that certain changes in the brain lead to both depression and dementia. But dementia takes longer to manifest. If you notice these symptoms, talk to your doctor about it. I'm Dr. Sanjay Gupta, helping you live a better life.
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Slow down, phone down. Every work zone isn't just cones and signs. It's people trying to get home. In Arkansas, workers have been killed because drivers looked away for just a second. Those fines are doubled and lives are on the line. 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
2: From the KRN Newsroom, I'm Jay Jones. If you've ever wished you could roll the dice, grab a great meal, catch a show, and then simply head upstairs to sleep it all off, Saracen Casino Resort just made that a whole lot easier. Saracen announced the opening of their new hotel yesterday. The 14-story hotel includes 318 guest rooms and suites with luxe accommodations, elevated amenities, and a quality of southern hospitality the resort says guests come to expect. The Little Rock Black Pride Weekend will take place in the capital city with events this weekend. Thousands of attendees from across the region are expected for this LGBTQ+ celebration. Planned events will focus on community, diversity, inclusion, wellness, entertainment, and economic empowerment. As children spend more time online during summer months, the Arkansas State Police Internet Crimes Against Children Task Force is urging parents and caregivers to take extra steps to protect young users from online threats. In recognition of National Internet Safety Month, the task force is highlighting the importance of education, awareness, and open communication as digital risks continue to evolve. Brahms held its groundbreaking yesterday for its first location in central Arkansas. The ice cream shop and dairy store has 15 locations in Arkansas, but they're all currently in the northwest part of the state. The new store will be located at the intersection of Ferris Road and Prince Street in Conway and is expected to open around November. From the KRN Newsroom, I'm Jay Jones.
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9: With a look at your Southern Baycorp traffic this Friday morning, State Police have no accidents to report. We are seeing heavy traffic around the North Interchange. Other than that, buckle up, let's be careful. That's your Southern Baycorp traffic. Southern Baycorp, web builders for everyone, now serving Little Rock with the Arkansas Traffic Network. I'm Paul Weber.
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You've got a chance to win your dad $5,000 for Father's Day. 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

0: starting out in the 70s this morning. We're going to get up to the mid-80s for a high by this afternoon. We could see more clouds this afternoon and into the evening, too. If you're trying to plan something for tomorrow, looks like a possibility of some isolated thunderstorms. I wouldn't cancel your plans if you were wanting to head to the lake or the pool or something, but I would just prepare for a shower or two tomorrow. Hey, it's Ashley King. I feel like pickleball has officially reached the point where everybody either plays or maybe you know somebody that's obsessed with it. And there's a fun event that's coming up in Benton. It makes me want to get involved. I haven't played pickleball. I want to. I need to actually do it. But this is called Pickles for Pages. It's a pickleball tournament that's happening June 20th at Riverside Park there in Benton. And what I love about this, it's not just the competition. All of the proceeds benefit Dolly Parton's Imagination Library in Saline County. So that helps get free books into the hands of local kids every month. This is so great. My kids used to get these books and they absolutely got so excited and loved it when we got one of those in the mailbox every month. But the tournament is open to players of all skill levels. You can sign up as an individual or a two-person team. And if you're not quite ready to show off your pickleball skills, they're also looking for referees to help with the event. So whether you want to play, volunteer, or you just want to go out and support a great cause, this is a great way to spend a Saturday and help put some more books in the hands of these young kids in Saline County. You can get the details and actually register at ImaginationLibrarySalineCounty.com. B98.5.
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3: With a look at your Southern Bay Corp traffic this Friday morning, State Police have no accidents to report. We are seeing heavy traffic around the North Interchange. Other than that, buckle up. Let's be careful. That's your Southern Bay Corp traffic. Southern Bay Corp, web builders for everyone. Now serving Little Rock with the Arkansas Traffic Network. I'm Paul Weber.
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11: From the News Radio 1029 KARN Weather Center, I'm Fox 16 Chief Meteorologist Joel Young. We'll be partly cloudy and mild to start the day on Friday. Temperatures in the upper 60s to lower 70s with maybe a sprinkle or a shower at any point during the day on Friday. Otherwise, we'll be partly cloudy and rain-free with only about a 20% chance of rain. Highs around 86. Then partly to mostly cloudy through Saturday morning with lows around 71. I'm Fox 16 Chief Meteorologist Joel Young from the Arkansas Storm Team at the News Radio 1029 KARN Weather Center.

New music from Taylor Swift. It just dropped last night at midnight. It's called I Knew It, I Knew You. And that is on the new Toy Story 5 soundtrack. Kind of going back to her roots with that one. B98.5.

0: Friday is finally here. Thank goodness. And there is a lot of fun events that are happening all weekend around Central Arkansas. And one of those happens tonight in Argenta. B98.5. Hey, it's Ashley King. So listen, if you're looking for something fun to do tonight, and it also supports a great cause, Blue Jeans and Bubbles. I love the concept of this. You throw on your favorite pair of jeans. You can enjoy a little champagne, some live entertainment, and just a fun night out. So this benefits Ronald McDonald House, Arkansas, North Louisiana. And, it, you know, with the Ronald McDonald House, that helps families have a place to stay and stay close to their kids during medical treatment. And this all happens on tonight at the Sanctuary in Argenta. So if you're looking for a good excuse to get out of the house tonight and do something fun, enjoy a little summer evening out, and also, of course, support a great organization that does a lot for families, this sounds like a pretty good way to spend your Friday. B98.5.
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4: With a look at your Southern Baycorp traffic this Friday morning, State Police have no accidents to report. We are seeing heavy traffic around the North Interchange. Other than that, buckle up. Let's be careful. That's your Southern Baycorp traffic. 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I'm Paul Weber.
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0: vibes or bad vibes. 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
1: They say the holy water's watered down, and this town's lost.

0: Partly cloudy starting out this morning in the 70s. We're going to get up to about 85 for a high this afternoon, and then it's going to get cloudier too. We're going to see those clouds sticking around overnight. Tomorrow, we do have a chance of some isolated thunderstorms, just kind of that summer deal where we see those pop-up showers from time to time. I wouldn't cancel your plans, though, but just be aware that we could see some rain tomorrow. Hey, it's Ashley King, B98.5. You know, parenting is hard enough without somebody asking questions like this. Just kidding, though, but this is interesting. There's a new poll that asks parents, which would be harder to find out, that your child is being bullied at school or that your child is the bully? Honestly, that's a tough one. About two-thirds of parents said it would be worse to find out their child was the bully. A lot of them said they'd immediately start wondering what they missed and, you know, what they did wrong, what they could have done better as a parent, maybe. But others said finding out your child is being bullied would be even harder because you feel so helpless watching your kid go through something like that. As a parent, I can understand both sides, but I think what most of us want is to raise kids who are kind and confident, you know, and brave enough to stand up for themselves and other kids too. Because school can be kind of tough sometimes, or being a kid in general can be a little bit tough, you know. Those kids who step in and do the right thing, that's always good to see. Those are the kids that make the real difference, right? But yeah, that's a tough question. B98.5.
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3: With a look at your Southern Baycorp traffic this Friday morning, state police have no accidents to report. We are seeing heavy traffic around the North Interchange. Other than that, buckle up. Let's be careful. That's your Southern Baycorp traffic. 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Now serving Little Rock with the Arkansas Traffic Network. I'm Paul Weber.
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2: From the KRN Newsroom, I'm Jay Jones. If you've ever wished you could roll the dice, grab a great meal, catch a show, and then simply head upstairs to sleep it all off, Saracen Casino Resort just made that a whole lot easier. Saracen announced the opening of their new hotel yesterday. The 14-story hotel includes 318 guest rooms and suites with luxe accommodations, elevated amenities, and a quality of southern hospitality the resort says guests come to expect. The Little Rock Black Pride Weekend will take place in the capital city with events this weekend. Thousands of attendees from across the region are expected for this LGBTQ+ celebration. Planned events will focus on community, diversity, inclusion, wellness, entertainment, and economic empowerment. As children spend more time online during summer months, the Arkansas State Police Internet Crimes Against Children Task Force is urging parents and caregivers to take extra steps to protect young users from online threats. In recognition of National Internet Safety Month, the task force is highlighting the importance of education, awareness, and open communication as digital risks continue to evolve. Brahms held its groundbreaking yesterday for its first location in central Arkansas. The ice cream shop and dairy store has 15 locations in Arkansas, but they're all currently in the northwest part of the state. The new store will be located at the intersection of Ferris Road and Prince Street in Conway and is expected to open around November. From the KRN Newsroom, I'm Jay Jones.
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10: A look at your Southern Baycorp traffic this Friday morning. State police have no accidents to report. We are seeing traffic building up at the North Interchange, also I-30 eastbound from 430 back to Alexander. Buckle up, let's be careful. That's your Southern Baycorp traffic. Southern Baycorp, world builders for everyone, now serving Little Rock with the Arkansas Traffic Network. I'm Paul Weber.

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0: Finally, it's Friday. Thank goodness. And we're going to help the workday fly by a little bit faster, too, so you can officially kick off the weekend. We play nonstop music, and that's coming up about 8:40. So make sure you're listening a little bit later on for our B98.5 workday kickoff so we can get this weekend going, get the workday done. And, you know, since it is Friday, let me ask you what your big plans are for tonight. Because if your answer is absolutely nothing, apparently you're not alone. There's a new survey that found it's around age 32 that we start planning our social lives around our sleep schedules instead of the other way around. Remember when you used to go out at like 11 o'clock at night, maybe when you were in college? Well, now the average person says no to plans that start after 9 p.m. once they're like 32 or over. And then a lot of people admit they've canceled plans simply because they were tired and just wanted to stay home. I mean, yeah, of course. You know, you make plans months in advance and then you wonder, why did I commit to this? Because now I'm tired. But nearly two-thirds of people say their ideal weekend is one with no plans at all. Just a little time to relax, catch up on some sleep. You could binge watch, you know, a show you've been wanting to see. Just not having to be anywhere sometimes is nice. And honestly, after a long work week, sitting on the couch in your comfortable clothes, it sounds less like being boring. To me, it's more like self-care. B98.5.
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4: With a look at your Southern Baycorp traffic this Friday morning, state police have no accidents to report. We're seeing no major issues around the metro. Buckle up, let's be careful, and have a wonderful weekend. That's your Southern Baycorp traffic. Southern Baycorp, web builders for everyone, now serving Little Rock with the Arkansas Traffic Network. I'm Paul Weber.
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15: A better life with Dr. Sanjay Gupta.
16: Slowly but surely, AI is seeping its way into every corner of our lives. One area perhaps I didn't expect is diet advice. A new study out of Turkey found that chatbots are recommending to teen boys and girls that they restrict their daily calories to dangerously low levels and eat a balance of nutrients that are kind of out of whack. Remember, teenagers are growing, one pediatrician told us. If they aren't getting enough nutrition, it can really stunt their growth on a number of levels. And in extreme cases, it can lead to significant health consequences. Large language models, LLMs, they are designed to agree with you. So if you're looking to lose weight, they're going to push you pretty hard in that direction. They also sometimes don't know how to tell the difference between good information and bad information. And you know who does? Your doctor. I'm Dr. Sanjay Gupta, helping you live a better life.
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18: From the News Radio 102.9 KARN Weather Center, I'm Fox 16 Chief Meteorologist Joel Young. We'll be partly cloudy and mild to start the day on Friday. Temperatures in the upper 60s to lower 70s, with maybe a sprinkle or a shower at any point during the day on Friday. Otherwise, we'll be partly cloudy and rain-free with only about a 20% chance of rain. Highs around 86. Then partly to mostly cloudy through Saturday morning with lows around 71. I'm Fox 16 Chief Meteorologist Joel Young from the Arkansas Storm Team at the News Radio 102.9 KARN Weather Center.

B98.5. Hey, good morning. I'm Ashley King. With Father's Day coming up, we've got a fun question for you. Does your dad have dad vibes or bad vibes? You know, the dad jokes, the cargo shorts, grilling advice for everyone. Post a photo with your dad on our B98.5 Facebook page, and you'll be entered for a chance to win tickets to see Post Malone and Jelly Roll live next month in Fayetteville, Razorback Stadium. That show's July 11th. So give us those dad vibes or bad vibes. I think they're all great vibes. Post that picture with B98.5 for a chance to win.

0: going to be a pretty nice day, starting out in the 70s with partly cloudy skies, but we're seeing those clouds increase throughout the day. This afternoon, mid-80s for a high, and then a chance of some isolated thunderstorms for tomorrow. Don't cancel any plans you have, but just be aware that you may be dodging some showers if you plan on being outdoors tomorrow. B98.5, hey, it's Ashley King, and if you've started looking for a different vehicle lately, let me ask you this. Why does it feel like there are about a million choices now? You start out thinking that you want an SUV, then somebody recommends a truck, then you read a review that sends you in a completely different direction, and before you know it, you've spent way too much time online, and you're just overwhelmed and confused. The one thing I really appreciate, though, about Bill Fitz Auto Sales is they can help you out. 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
3: With a look at your Southern Bay Corp traffic this Friday morning, state police have no accidents to report. We're seeing no major issues around the metro. Buckle up, let's be careful, and have a wonderful weekend. That's your Southern Bay Corp traffic. 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I'm Paul Weber.
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10: 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And do they really work? Well, first, let's talk about actual magnesium. That's an essential mineral that is needed for more than 300 different processes in the body, according to one dietitian. And most people get enough of it simply from the foods they eat. Now, if you're not getting enough, there are a few different types of supplements you can try. But as always, you should talk to your doctor before starting any new medication or supplement, whether it's prescription or over the counter. Now, when it comes to the science, we looked into this, and I gotta say, there's not a lot of strong evidence that magnesium supplements will actually help you sleep. They might help you manage pain, they might help you lower your stress levels, or work to get your muscles to relax. And maybe it's those things then that help you get some better sleep. I'm Dr. Sanjay Gupta. helping you live a better life.
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our B98.5 Workday Kickoff. Hey, it's Ashley King, and it looks like we could see some showers over the weekend. Now, for today, we're starting out partly cloudy. Clouds will increase later on today, a high in the mid-80s for this afternoon. And then by tomorrow, maybe some pop-up showers, maybe some heavy downpours. So just be aware for the weekend. B98.5.

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Hey, I'm Ashley King. Hope you're having a great Friday morning so far. And hopefully we'll get you through this Workday pretty quickly. Becky Rogers is coming in next. And then you've got Kevin Idol for this afternoon on the drive home. Hope you have a great weekend. B98.5.

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It's B98.5. Later this afternoon on South Main Street in Little Rock, it's Soma After Dark. And then also going on the Main Street Mile, all the fun starts at about 4 and should go until 10. B98.5.

Little Rock's B98.5 and Becky Rogers. Forbes magazine said that Taylor Swift's net worth is now worth about $2 billion. And you know, she's going to be making some more money. Taylor Swift just released a new song called I Knew It, I Knew You, and it's going to be included in the Toy Story 5 film. Now, the film doesn't come out for a while, but I have a copy of the brand new song. I'll play it for you in about an hour. B98.5.

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Happy Friday from Little Rock's B98.5. This is Becky Rogers. We hope it's going to be a happy outcome from the Little Rock Trojans. The NCAA Baseball Championship, the Troy Super Regional Game 1, later this afternoon at 4 o'clock as the Little Rock Trojans take on the Troy Trojans. 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
2: It'll be mostly cloudy this afternoon with only a 10% chance of rainfall. Warm, of course, 86 or high. Tonight, no rain, mostly cloudy, a low of 70. But the rain chance is 40% for our Saturday. Showers and thunderstorms are expected with a high of 83. And rain and thunderstorms are likely on Sunday. 70% chance of rain and a high of 85. Next week, temperatures going up. We'll have mid-90s and really hot weather. From the Arkansas Storm Team, I'm KRK4 News meteorologist Pat Walker.

B98.5 artist Taylor Swift tells us she was a big fan of the Toy Story movie, the original, when she was just 5 years old. Now she has written a brand new original song to be included in Toy Story 5. Now the movie is coming to theaters on June 19th, but the brand new Taylor Swift song called I Knew It, I Knew You, we can play for you today. It's Taylor Swift's new one on B98.5.

B98.5. Father's Day is getting closer, and you know you can never spend enough time with your dad. Tell us about your dad. Does he have good dad vibes or bad dad vibes? Post a picture of you with your dad on our Facebook page. That's B98.5 Radio Little Rock. That's on Facebook. Post a photo, and you could win a getaway for two to see Post Malone and Jelly Roll. A pair of tickets for the July 11th concert up in Fayetteville. Who knows? You and dad could go together and have a great time and make memories. It's B98.5.

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It's B98.5, time for the Bistro Lunch. The biggest hits from the 80s and the 90s. We have some Tiffany, we have some Goo Goo Dolls coming up. A little Madonna a little bit later. Right now, Cyndi Lauper, B98.5.

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It's the B98.5 Bistro Lunch. Tomorrow is the day, the Little Rock Recycles Day, going on at the Little Rock Zoo. 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

0: first. It'll be mostly cloudy this afternoon with only a 10% chance of rainfall. Warm, of course, 86 or high. Tonight, no rain, mostly cloudy, a low of 70. But the rain chance is 40% for our Saturday. Showers and thunderstorms are expected with a high of 83. And rain and thunderstorms are likely on Sunday. 70% chance of rain and a high of 85. Next week, temperatures going up. We'll have mid-90s and really hot weather. From the Arkansas Storm Team, I'm KRK4 News meteorologist Pat Walker.
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B98.5. If you're looking for fun this weekend, there are a lot of options going on. Starting about now in downtown Newport, which is in northern Arkansas, it's the Delta Art Festival going on today and tomorrow. Then we also have the World Championship Running at the Tubbs. That's at Bathhouse Row in Hot Springs. And Lake Willistine in Maumelle, River City's Dragon Boat Festival. All sound like lots of fun. B98.5. Here's Julian Lennon.

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5: A better life with Dr. Sanjay Gupta.
6: Heart disease is still the leading cause of death here in the United States and around the world. But what if there was something you could do earlier in life to reduce the odds of becoming a statistic? Well, here in the United States, tens of millions of adults already take a statin to lower their cholesterol. But new guidance put out by the American College of Cardiology and the American Heart Association now emphasize that treating high cholesterol sooner could significantly reduce a person's lifetime risk of heart attack or stroke. How early are we talking? In your 30s, believe it or not. Of course, you need to talk to your doctor about whether statins are right for you, but you should know that the evidence is really starting to stack up that shows the earlier you get a jump on reducing lifelong exposure to plaque-causing lipids and lipoproteins, the better the odds are going to be for you. Make sure you get your cholesterol checked. That's the first step. I'm Dr. Sanjay Gupta, helping you live a better life.
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0: It'll be mostly cloudy this afternoon with only a 10% chance of rainfall. Warm, of course, 86 or high. Tonight, no rain, mostly cloudy, a low of 70. But the rain chance is 40% for our Saturday. Showers and thunderstorms are expected with a high of 83. And rain and thunderstorms are likely on Sunday. 70% chance of rain and a high of 85. Next week, temperatures going up. We'll have mid-90s and really hot weather. From the Arkansas Storm Team, I'm KRK4 News meteorologist Pat Walker.
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It'll be mostly cloudy this afternoon with only a 10% chance of rainfall. Warm, of course, 86 or high. Tonight, no rain, mostly cloudy, a low of 70. But the rain chance is 40% for our Saturday. Showers and thunderstorms are expected with a high of 83. And rain and thunderstorms are likely on Sunday. 70% chance of rain and a high of 85. Next week, temperatures going up. We'll have mid-90s and really hot weather. From the Arkansas Storm Team, I'm KRK4 News meteorologist Pat Walker.

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If you're looking for something fun to do with the family this weekend, or if you're entertaining out-of-town guests, you know you can always have fun at Arkansas State Parks. So many different things to do, from climbing a mountain to going inside a cave to taking a bike ride or just exploring nature. Arkansas State Parks. B98.5.

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Thank you for spending your Friday with B98.5. Later this afternoon, Kevin Idle is going to tell you a couple of different ways you can honor the dads in the family. And also, at about 2:15, Kevin will play the brand new song from Taylor Swift. If you haven't heard it yet, I think you're going to like it. It's going to be included in the Toy Story 5 movie. All that on the way with Kevin Idle, starting at 2, B98.5.

B98.5, you know, sometimes your GPS may be GP no. I'll explain coming up in two songs. Latest from Taylor Swift from Toy Story 5. Here's I Knew It, I Knew You.

0: First. It'll be mostly cloudy this afternoon with only a 10% chance of rainfall. Warm, of course, 86 or high. Tonight, no rain, mostly cloudy, a low of 70. But the rain chance is 40% for our Saturday. Showers and thunderstorms are expected with a high of 83. And rain and thunderstorms are likely on Sunday. 70% chance of rain and a high of 85. Next week, temperatures going up. We'll have mid-90s and really hot weather. From the Arkansas Storm Team, I'm KRK4 News meteorologist Pat Walker.
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0: B98.5 talking GPS horror stories. You bought a house sight unseen?
1: We moved here 4 weeks ago.
0: Yeah?
1: And we bought the house while we were living out there, so my family didn't see the house. I got to see it through video.
0: Right.
1: And it was supposed to be a 10-hour drive, and it took us over 17 hours to get here because we got lost. We followed the GPS, and it took us to our house, but there was no house there, so we got lost in the country.
0: Right.
1: And it took us 17 hours because we couldn't find our house that we just bought.
0: Yeah, check that GPS. It's B98.5. GPS ever led you astray?

B98.5 from the text line. Mary, downtown Memphis, she says she used the walking GPS trying to find rendezvous, ended up somewhere they didn't want to be, about a half a mile out of the way. GPS, walking GPS, can't do that to you, by the way. It's B98.5.

0: 98.5. If you're just joining us, we're talking about GPS leading you astray. It happened to you, right?
1: When I was 14, we went to Colorado, to the Rocky Mountains, for a family reunion. And my cousin and I went up into the mountains because we were excited to see each other, and and went up into a mountain, came back down, and didn't know where we were, at. And we were lost all day. And around dinner time, our parents were calling 911 search and rescue when we finally showed back up. So it was a pretty rough day, but we made it.
0: All right, note to self, and this is crazy. GPS can't go out in the mountains, all right? Just so you know, it's B98.5.

0: 5. New survey out says Italians are against ketchup on pasta. Wait a minute. Isn't, like, pasta sauce made from tomatoes, too? Okay, whatever. 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

B98.5, speaking of late night talking, situationships. You know the word. Situationships and breakups. Coming up next. After Adele, Easy on Me, B98.5.

0: B98.5, if you're in a situationship, go easy on the other person. And here's why. This woman on TikTok has written up some of the most diabolical and craziest things men have ever said to her to end a situationship. Here we go.
1: The most diabolical thing a situationship has ever said to you. I finally ended things with him and he told me he was proud of me. I can totally see myself marrying you and having kids with you, but I won't.
2: Oh my God.
1: When I am with you, I enjoy every moment. But when we are apart, I don't think about you at all. I might be getting back together with my ex, but I'll keep you updated. Please don't. I couldn't talk to you. I found out I have high cholesterol and it's been a lot. You are such a great girl. You have so much love to give. I just don't want it. Ouch. I thought I wanted you, but now that I have you, I realized I don't want you.
0: Diabolical situationship breakups. Yep.
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We do love our pets, especially in America, but here's proof we love them globally. 82% of pet owners would choose their pet over a romantic relationship if forced to. You'd choose Fido, wouldn't you? 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It's B98.5.

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I'll tell you, most bizarre answer I've seen so far for Almost Impossible Trivia. 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

little bit of congestion on I-30 westbound and the 430 interchange in South Little Rock. That's a look at your traffic. Buckle up and be safe. 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On the Arkansas Traffic Network, I'm John Runyon.

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2: Good afternoon. I'm John Runyon. Here's your Southern Bancorp traffic.
3: Well, no accidents reported this time. We do have a little bit of traffic on I-30 westbound around the 430 interchange in South Little Rock. Other than that, everything else looks to be running smooth. No issues along 630 in downtown Little Rock. Slight congestion around I-30 eastbound as you get onto I-40. That's a look at your traffic. Buckle up and be safe. Southern Bancorp, wealth builders for everyone, now serving Little Rock. On the Arkansas Traffic Network, I'm John Runyon.
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1: 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Look at that. I'm on time, perfectly on time today. I even surprise myself sometimes. The question, you're going to love this. 17% of people want a gift certificate for this for their birthday. What do you think it is? 501-300-0985 to win right now. What could it be? And by the way, I'm going to give you a gift card, okay? 501-300-0985 to win. 17% of people want a gift certificate for this for their birthday. What is it? Oh, this is going to get good. Call me to win, B98.5. Let's go.
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3: Good afternoon. I'm John Runyon. Here's your Southern Bancorp traffic. Well, no accidents reported this time. We do have a little bit of traffic on I-30 westbound around the 430 interchange in South Little Rock. Other than that, everything else looks to be running smooth. No issues along 630 in downtown Little Rock. Slight congestion around I-30 eastbound as you get onto I-40. That's a look at your traffic. Buckle up and be safe. Southern Bancorp, wealth builders for everyone, now serving Little Rock. On the Arkansas Traffic Network, I'm John Runyon.
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10: Recent survey conducted by Common Sense Media found 1/3 of teenagers prefer AI companions over humans for serious conversations. There's a term for that. Social offloading. And experts we talked to warned that this habit could be stunting emotional growth, leaving an already isolated generation who came of age during the pandemic even less prepared for the messiness of human interaction. Sure, AI can help you polish whatever it is you're looking to say, but that's not very human, right? It's the messiness that makes our interactions with each other so real. It's also what makes them so validating, help us to develop our confidence, our voice, our deep bonds with each other. Psychiatrists we talked to encouraged turning to family or friends when you're struggling to express yourself. They are keen to help. I'm Dr. Sanjay Gupta, helping you live a better life.

0: B98.5, Almost Impossible Trivia, sponsored by Dog Training Elite of Little Rock. What do you think the answer is? Go.
1: I think it's a massage.
0: It's not a massage. It has nothing to do with a spa day, but it does save time and work, okay?
1: Okay.
0: Think about that. Bye. What would save you time and work this weekend? Think about that.
1: Okay, let me think about that.
0: 501-300-0985. 17% of people want a gift certificate for this for their birthday. What is it? Call me to win. B98.5.

0: B98.5. Believe me, when you hear the answer to the Almost Impossible Trivia question sponsored by Dog Training Elite of Little Rock, you're going to go, oh, I should have got that. 17% of people want a gift certificate for this for their birthday. What do you think it is?
1: To the nail spa.
0: It's not to the nail spa. It has something to do with inside your house, okay?
1: Okay.
0: B98.5, what do you think?
1: A massage.
0: It's not a massage, but I'll tell you this. Women love this. Love this kind of gift certificate, okay?
1: Okay, thank you.
0: Do me a favor and think inside the house, okay? 17% of people want a gift certificate for this for their birthday. What do you think they want? 501-300-0985 to win now, B98.5.

0: B98.5. All right, here's the thing. I'm throwing out all the hints here. 70% of people want a gift certificate for this for their birthday. What do you think it is? Women probably value it more than men. Nothing to do with the spa day. It saves time and work. I'm going to throw this in at home. That may give it away. All right, line two. I'm coming to you. What do you think the answer is?
1: It's house cleaning.
0: It is.
1: The chores around the house.
0: Oh, yes. Now, you know, when I first saw that answer, I was like, really? And then I think about it, and I'm like, yeah. 17% of people want a gift certificate for this for their birthday. It's for their house to be clean.
1: I mean, I would appreciate it.
0: Now it makes sense, right?
1: Right.
0: Because who don't love a clean house?
1: Listen, I love a clean house.
0: Who is this?
1: This is Ashley.
0: Ashley, here's what I got for you. I got a $50 gift card for you. I'll let you even pick it out. 17% of people want a gift certificate for this for their birthday. It's a house cleaning gift certificate. I don't have a house cleaning gift certificate to give you, but if you want me to come clean your house, I guess I will.
1: That'd be great.
0: Ashley, thanks for listening. 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
5: Good afternoon. I'm John Runyon. Here's your Southern Bancorp traffic. Well, no accidents reported this time. We do have some moderate to heavy traffic around I-30 westbound and the 430 interchange in South Little Rock. Typical at this time of day, so do be careful there. Also, a little bit of traffic issue around I-30 eastbound as you get onto I-40, but that's, once again, typical at this time of day. That's a look at your traffic. Buckle up and be safe. Southern Bancorp, wealth builders for everyone, now serving Little Rock. On the Arkansas Traffic Network, I'm John Runyon.
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0: B98.5, it's the ride home. Let me ask you something. How is your GPS? We're going to talk about that coming up. It's B98.5 Ordinary. Alex Warren now for the ride.
1: They say the holy water's watered down, and this town's lost its faith. Our colors will fade eventually, so if our time is running out, day after day, we'll make the mundane a masterpiece. Oh my, oh my love, I take one look at you, you're taking me out.

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1: Good afternoon, I'm John Runyon. Here's your Southern Bancorp traffic. Well, no accidents reported this time. We do have some moderate to heavy traffic around I-30 westbound and the 430 interchange in South Little Rock, typical at this time of day, so do be careful there. Also, a little bit of traffic issue around I-30 eastbound as you get onto I-40, but that's, once again, typical at this time of day. That's a look at your traffic. Buckle up and be safe. Southern Bancorp, wealth builders for everyone, now serving Little Rock. On the Arkansas Traffic Network, I'm John Runyon.

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Coming up next, I'm kind of down on my GPS next.

0: B98.5 JT for the ride home. I'm kind of down on my GPS. I feel like it's been letting me down lately, not giving me the fastest route and sometimes taking me out of my way. Let me give you an example. The other day I was in another city and I used the walking GPS and it took me like a half a mile out of the way. So I'm kind of down on the GPS. Let me ask this. Has your GPS ever led you somewhere that you didn't want to go? 501-300-0985. You got any bad GPS stories for me? I want to hear them. It's a ride home on B98.5 GPS. Question mark, right? Ashley
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4: Good afternoon, I'm John Runyon. Here's your Southern Bank Corp traffic. Well, no accidents reported this time. We do have some moderate to heavy traffic around I-30 westbound and the 430 interchange in South Little Rock. Typical at this time of day, so do be careful there. Also, a little bit of traffic issue around I-30 eastbound as you get onto I-40, but that's, once again, typical at this time of day. That's a look at your traffic. Buckle up and be safe. Southern Bank Corp, wealth builders for everyone, now serving Little Rock. On the Arkansas Traffic Network, I'm John Runyon.
5: 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Those fines are doubled and lives are on the line. 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
8: If you're caring for an aging parent, you may feel quite often that you're alone in what you're doing. But you're not, not by a long shot. According to a new report by the Pew Research Center, 10% of U.S. adults are caring for a parent over age 65. Millions more are caring for a spouse or partner 65 or older. Beyond the sheer numbers, this report, perhaps unsurprisingly, found a major difference in caregiver well-being between men and women. One psychologist we spoke to suggested thinking 5 years in the future and imagining where you are right now. Will you be glad you took something on or regretful that you didn't? You also need to cut yourself some slack, he said, especially women. Don't try to shoulder all of the burden by yourself. You might need to ask for help before you burn out. You'll be so glad you did. I'm Dr. Sanjay Gupta, helping you live a better life.
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0: And yesterday's favorites.
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0: B98.5, so is your GPS a GP yes or GP no?
1: We moved here 4 weeks ago, and we bought the house while we were living out there. Mm-hmm. My family didn't see the house. I got to see it through video, and it was supposed to be a 10-hour drive, and it took us over 17 hours to get here because we got lost. We followed the GPS, and it took us to our house, but there was no house there, so we got lost in the country. And it took us 17 hours because we couldn't find our house that we just bought.
0: All right, let me answer this for you. That's a GP no, right? It's right home at B98.5. I hope you know where you're going.

0: B98.5 for the ride home. If you're just joining us, we're talking about those GPS mishaps. You had one.
1: When I was 14, we went to Colorado, to the Rocky Mountains, for a family reunion. And my cousin and I went up into the mountains because we were excited to see each other. And
0: sure.
1: And went up into a mountain, came back down, and didn't know where we were at. And we were lost all day. And around dinner time, our parents were calling 911 search and rescue when we finally showed back up. So it was a pretty rough day, but we made it.
0: All right, keep in mind, if you don't have cell service, you don't have GPS. I don't know why it works that way. It just does. It's B98.5 for the ride.

0: B98.5. Make sure you tap the app this weekend. 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You want to go to Hot Springs, do some hiking? 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Situation breakups. Think about that a second, because this woman has had some strange things said to her on a situation breakup.
1: The most diabolical thing a situationship has ever said to you. I finally ended things with him and he told me he was proud of me. I can totally see myself marrying you and having kids with you, but I won't.
2: Oh my God.
1: When I am with you, I enjoy every moment, but when we are apart, I don't think about you at all. I might be getting back together with my ex, but I'll keep you updated. Mm. Please don't. I couldn't talk to you. I found out I have high cholesterol and it's been a lot. You are such a great girl. You have so much love to give. I just don't want it. Ouch. I thought I wanted you, but now that I have you, I realized I don't want you.
0: Now I have a question about situationships. Do they ever work out? Oh, I don't know.
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6: Good afternoon. I'm John Runyon. Here's your Southern Bancorp traffic. Well, no accidents report in the Little Rock Metro, but we do have an accident on I-40 eastbound, and that's past Kerr. That is blocking all lanes of traffic right now, so that has stalled some traffic on I-40 eastbound and actually carried over into I-40 westbound as well in that area. That's a look at your traffic. Buckle up and be safe. Southern Bancorp, wealth builders for everyone, now serving Little Rock. On the Arkansas Traffic Network, I'm John Runyon.
7: 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Slow down, phone down. Every work zone isn't just cones and signs. 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In Arkansas, workers have been killed because drivers looked away for just a second. 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Work zones are short. 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
1: Welcome to Intelligence for Your Life. John Tesh with you as per always. And it looks like it's time for us to pare down our busy schedules. This comes from psychologist Dr. Gloria Mark, author of the book Attention Span. Now, she tells us scheduling more, quote, empty space in our days is the key to being more attentive and more productive. In fact, Dr. Mark highlights a Japanese expression, the beauty of empty space. Now, a good example of this is a painting where the central image is surrounded by an empty background. That emptiness serves a purpose. It draws our attention to the subject of the picture. Got it? And that's why Dr. Mark recommends creating each day's schedule with some empty space. Boy, does this make sense. So maybe scheduling a 20-minute walk between meetings or 10 minutes of stretching between major tasks at work. That's what I do. Because if you can cram your schedule full of appointments, errands, and multitasking, many studies show you'll drain your mental energy faster and you'll feel exhausted and depleted. But Dr. Mark says when you intentionally plan to have some empty space each day, you'll be more focused, more attentive, creative, and productive when it comes to the tasks you do have scheduled. I like this a lot. From psychologist Dr. Gloria Mark, author of the book Attention Span. And coming up, the easiest way to start growing your own food and why it's so good for our mental health. Bosses love this show. It's going to help you be more creative and more productive. I'm John Tesh with Intelligence for Your Life on B98.5.

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